for all its spoken thoughts, impossible to extract, buried deep inside. Even with all the will, you can't do anything.

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It sets you free. 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

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Listen to the mariachi play at midnight. Are you with me? Are you with me?

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People I can trust come a dime a dozen anyway. I don't keep in touch, then it's probably cause I feel away. When you looking at me, is you really seeing me? How the hell you judging who I am without you being me? I got a solution that'll unify you easily. Fuck the whole world, I hate all you.

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